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0: tonight's a very special edition of Sunday Night Slow Jams, a Father's Day edition. 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
1: This is Angela from San Antonio, Texas. Wanted to give an oral expression for my husband, Gilbert, over in Beaumont. I love you and I miss you. Happy Father's Day.
2: Hi, this is Katie from Memphis, Tennessee. I would like to send an oral expression to my six, Peter, in Beaumont, Texas. I love you and happy Father's Day. Happy Father's Day to you, the R-Dub.
3: Hi, my name is Stephen Talbert from Canton, Ohio. Calling to wish my dad, Ernest Talbert, a happy Father's Day. He has been a great dad. He's been through my 4 brain surgeries, 9 knee surgeries. He has been my rock and everything. He is the reason I am the man I am today.
4: Hello, this is Laura calling from Houston, Texas. I want to send an oral expression to the love of my life, Adrian, in Jonesville, Virginia. Hey, baby, I just wanted to wish you a very happy Father's Day. I love you, I miss you, and I will wait for you an eternity.
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21: A great Sunday evening to you, Canton. I hope you've been enjoying this Father's Day and welcoming summer, right? We've got mostly cloudy skies. Rain showers will be developing. And we are planning on lows right around 60 by early tomorrow. Overnight, rain will become likely. And speaking of rain, as we get into the new week, might be summer, but it's going to trend cool tomorrow. Scattered rain showers and only around 70 for the high. Like upper 60s to near 70, Star County. I'm staff meteorologist Holly Strano on Mix 94.1.
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16: Well, welcome to Monday. Good morning, Canton. And I'll tell you what, it's a stormy start to the week. We've got scattered rain and thunderstorms in the forecast. Cooler. And rain could be, impressive. I will keep you updated throughout the day here with highs around 70. I sure hope you enjoyed the weekend, and we are officially summer, and it's really not feeling like it today, let's be honest. As we get into tonight, we'll have some clouds initially, then turning partly cloudy, pleasant, mid-50s, windows opened, and tomorrow is a mix of clouds and sunshine, upper 70s for your Tuesday. I'm Staff Meteorologist Holly Strano on Mix 94.1.
0: We get it. You want a great song? 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
2: Good morning, everybody. Mixed Mornings with Matt Fantone. Checking in. Overcoming the technical difficulties that we had to start the day there. But we're here, you're here, and everybody's better off for it. So thanks for being a part of the program. Excited for the program today. First of all, your chance to win tickets to go see Usher and Chris Brown. We got those. Plus, details when it comes to your chance to win tickets to go see Post Malone and Jelly Roll. We're blowing them out tomorrow. I'll give you the details throughout the morning. Plus, all sorts of other great stuff on the program, including the Mix 94.1 audio dump. People like that a lot. It's a popular segment. Also, Stark County Positivity. We'll figure out what day it is. Pam Cook, she's got the news. Holly Strando's got the weather. Before we get to all that, though, let's do a quick little weekend recap. First and foremost, Father's Day yesterday, absolutely fantastic. The weather couldn't have been better if you asked for it. I was able to spend some time with the kids. Also, was able to get some stuff done around the house, which is always nice. And, you know, after we clean up the backyard, after we kind of do all those things, we ended up going to Custard Corner to go get some ice cream to put a bow on the day. And of course, it was fantastic. So truly an unbelievable Father's Day. Huge shout out to my wife, to the kids as well. They made it special for me. Also want to shout out everybody who was out on Saturday night at Centennial Plaza, Mix 94.1. Happy to be a part of their summer concert series. Really cool to hang out with everybody. Really cool to see all the people. A bunch of listeners I hadn't seen in a while. Some fans from back in the day with the Canton Charge. And some people, you know, I never even met before. It was just exciting to hang out. Congratulations to Carrie, who won the Mix 94.1 game show out there. And those concert series going on all summer long. So make sure you get them on your calendar and come hang out with us. Other than that, though, it's a rainy Monday. We're going to do our best to get through it. And when we come back, fingers crossed, all these technical difficulties are going to be taken care of. I'm going to try to get all this back on track, back to where it's supposed to be. You just keep listening. As always, thanks for doing it. It is Mixed Mornings with Matt Fantone.
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11: Well, welcome to Monday. Good morning, Camden. And I'll tell you what, it's a stormy start to the week. We've got scattered rain and thunderstorms in the forecast. Cooler. And rain could be, impressive. I will keep you updated throughout the day here with highs around 70. I sure hope you enjoyed the weekend, and we are officially summer, and it's really not feeling like it today, let's be honest. As we get into tonight, we'll have some clouds initially, then turning partly cloudy, pleasant, mid-50s, windows opened, and tomorrow is a mix of clouds and sunshine, upper 70s for your Tuesday. I'm staff meteorologist Holly Strano on Mix 94.1.
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0: downtown Canton, that's the place. Mix 94.1, that's the radio station. And as always, thanks so much for being on board today. You know that I appreciate you. New numbers out when it comes to the average American family. And for the first time ever, and I'm surprised by this. I would have thought this was the case 20 years ago. But for the first time ever, both parents in a household have full-time jobs. And this is the average American household. Now reporting the most recent year with numbers on record, 2024, 52% of families in the United States have full-time workers, two of them in their household. Now, like I said, I would have thought this was the case 20 years ago. When it comes down to it, everything's getting more expensive, and that has been the case for, I don't know, my entire adult life. And in order to make things happen, well, you're gonna need multiple sources of income. And the idea of the one worker household is so romantic to me. It's so nostalgic, but it just feels like it was never even an option. Now, this summer, my wife did go down to part-time hours so she could spend the summer with the kids. But there's still somebody working, and I have two jobs. So it's not like we don't have, you know, the hours into it. It's just the way that we distributed them up. Now, ideally, I would love for my wife to be a stay-at-home mom. Honestly, I wouldn't mind being a stay-at-home dad. But it just doesn't feel feasible anymore. And the problem with this is now that it's a necessity, and now that, you know, the average American household with a family has two full-time earners in it, how are families supposed to exist? I can't tell you how many times we've run into the problem of, hey, one of the kids is sick or something came up and somebody's going to have to sacrifice time at work. And when you're both full time, you're both trying to move forward. You're both trying to create a career. You're both trying to earn a paycheck so that you can pay for the things that you need as a family. Well, obviously, like, the math just doesn't math up. And I feel terrible for women because I think they carry this more than men do, where it's like, hey, now you have to have a full-time job, but you also have to carry all of the weight that you used to 20, 30, 40, 50 years ago. So yes, you still have to be a housemaker where you are taking care of the home. You still have to take care of the children. You still have to take care of, like, their schooling. Do they have everything that they need? What about, like, when are the dance recitals? When are the baseball games? What are all these different things? So you got to run secretary there. And then you have to be a wife. You have to take care of your husband. You have to do all these different things. It's like, how are women supposed to do this? It's become this real question. And as, like I said, this summer, my wife's only working 2 days per week, and the rest of the time she's spending with the kids. But this question becomes like, when they go back to school, what are we going to do? Because, gosh, dude, the idea of having her home to take care of stuff, I don't even care who it is, to have somebody home to take care of stuff so that when the weekend comes around, well, we could actually enjoy the time off. We could actually enjoy each other's company, because now all it is you work two jobs over the course of 5 days, and then the weekend comes around. And now you have to try to shove in everything that you miss throughout the week. So whether that's doing laundry, cleaning the house, stuff like that, going grocery shopping, spending time together as a family becomes almost a non-priority. Because you got to cut the grass, right? Somebody's got to do it. I don't know when this turns around. I don't know what the answer to all this is. But big picture, the family dynamics in the United States of America changing as we speak. It is Mix 94.1.
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3: The news brought to you by Crown Heating and Cooling, family owned and operated, serving the residential and commercial heating and cooling needs since 1960. A backyard accident in Plain Township yesterday results in the death of a five-year-old child. Starr County Sheriff's Office and the county coroner are investigating. Deputies say the father of the youngster was operating earth-moving equipment behind a home on Burr Oak Street Northeast in the Willowbrook Heights neighborhood when he noticed the child on the ground. His father took the youngster to the hospital where he was pronounced dead. The man was injured from jumping off the equipment and was treated at the hospital. A 14-year-old Alliance boy is housed at the Multi-County Juvenile Attention Center, accused of firing a gun and killing a 16-year-old girl in her West Summit Street home in Alliance Friday afternoon. Alliance police say the boy came over to the victim's house with a gun, pointed it at the girl, believing that it wasn't loaded. A Canton man going to prison for a long time for possessing and distributing child sex abuse material. Federal judge in Akron sentencing 57-year-old Daniel Dobies to 32 and a half years in prison. Follow the instructions, not what anyone wants to think about when family or friends are looking forward to your backyard fireworks display.
4: The speed of the wick and the amount of flame coming off the device, whether it's going to leave the ground or stay stationary, those are all part of the instructions, the safety instructions that come with legal fireworks.
3: The fire marshal says know how they're going to react. Guardians lost to the Astros yesterday 2-1. I'm Pam Cook.
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1: You probably know what the eggplant emoji means. You probably know what the peaches emoji means. And one artist made a giant eggplant and peach statue. And the neighborhood that they put it in said, hey, we don't want this. We're going to get out of here. This is, you know, graphic. This is lewd. This is sexual innuendo. And the judge said, hey, sorry. They can keep it up.
2: There was, you know, a huge debacle, you know, because of the sexual innuendos with the peach and the eggplant. Everybody on the street was signing. They came in, where can I sign these petitions? We want the peach to stay. We want, you know, we want it here. We love it.
3: It's just something different. People, it catches your eye and you see it and you say, wow, yeah, this is great. So yes, it's just exciting.
4: I don't think it's that serious. I think it's a little fun piece of fruit. And if you're going to get your panties in a twist about that, then that's all you.
1: An eggplant emoji there. We all know what that means. The peaches, we all know what that means. But at the same time, it's an eggplant and a peach. So yeah, they can stay. All right, next piece of audio in the Mix 94.1 audio dump. 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
5: Balligan has a step on Cercotti. Balligan to the byline. Balligan into the middle. Dead! It's the United States once again on the board early. It's 1-0 U.S. Robinson fizzing it back. Serginho Dest blocked. Still in. Might be two. Is two. And the building shakes in Seattle. And the United States will know for sure they are marching on to the knockout round of this FIFA World Cup.
1: FIFA 2026, the World Cup right here in the United States of America. And I've been talking about this, that is this the tipping point for soccer? Is this when soccer stops being a punchline and starts becoming a part of American pop culture? I don't think so. I don't think so. In the beginning of all this, I was like, well, maybe this is it, but I don't know. I think it remains that punchline. But I could be wrong. I'm wrong about stuff all the time. All right, next piece of audio in the Mix 94.1 audio dump. Ella Langley talking about how who she turns to in times of stress, when times are hard, and here she is on Mix 94.1.
6: I've read my Bible almost every single day. 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
1: Good for Ella Langley. Good for Ella Langley. I'm not a pious man. I don't pretend to be things that I'm not. But if that's where she's finding her inspiration and that's where she's finding her ability to kind of, you know, reach this success that she has over the past year, good for her. All right, next piece of audio in the Mix 94.1 audio dump. So haggis is now legal in one state in the United States. 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
7: Governor, what have we just signed?
8: We've made haggis legal in Massachusetts.
7: Official.
1: So haggis is like lung meat of sheep, and then they like ground it up and they shove it in the intestines is what I think, and then they cook that and that becomes haggis, which it sounds absolutely horrific to eat. I would not eat it. Why is it illegal? What difference does that make? If you want to eat lung, ground up

0: That's another lost ball. Why do I even play?
1: I'm Scott Life with First Tee Canton, and honestly, you're perfect for our summer golfathon.
0: Perfect? 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
3: 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A town crier in Australia now is in the Guinness Book of World Records for how loud they are.
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8: Good Monday morning, Star County.

0: Scattered rain and thunderstorms are likely, and it's cooler. And yes, it's summer. Of course, this is what's happening. I hope you're doing well as you start your day off. And we are looking at, yes, rain, possible thunderstorms, and only around 70 for the high later today. So it's not feeling so summery. Becoming partly cloudy tonight, mid-50s. Your Tuesday is looking terrific. A mix of clouds and sunshine and upper 70s tomorrow. I hope your day is enjoyable. Drive safe. I'm staff meteorologist Holly Strano on Mix 94.1.
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0: 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Three things you need to know.
1: It is a all-wedding, all-marriage edition of the three things you need to know. So the first thing you need to know today, Monday, June 22nd, wedding season is officially here. Millions of couples around the country getting ready to tie the knot in the next couple of months. And while getting married can be really expensive, and it definitely can be really expensive, going to a wedding has gotten more expensive over the past couple of years. And according to a new poll of thousands of American adults, nearly half of us going to spend at least $600 to attend a wedding. And that number sounds really high to me. But then when you start factoring stuff in, it's like, well, is it really that high? All right. So first of all, obviously, you're going to get the couple a wedding present. And I'm a big believer, especially when it comes to weddings, that cash is king. And I think, this is just my own personal opinion, but I think $100 per head attending is the appropriate gift to give to the couple. So if my wife and I are going to a wedding, probably going to put $200 into a greeting card and say, hey, like, congratulations, we're proud of you, we love you, and like, good luck with everything. Now, I'm not saying everyone has to buy into that, but to me, it's like the $100 essentially covers the cost of me coming. So the food, the rental, all that stuff. And then it also gives the wedding or the couple a little bit of money. And you go, hey, a little bit for the honeymoon or whatever you guys decide to do with this. So that's $200 out of the gate. And then if you're staying at a hotel for the wedding, which, let's be real, I mean, the best weddings, you probably want to stay an overnighter, right? And it's another $200 easy. Now, if my wife is going to buy a new dress or going to buy something, or we have to travel, we have to go somewhere, we have to, you know, put gas in the tank, all of that's adding up. So $600, which started as a number, I was like, dude, that's way too much to be spending on a wedding. It's not that outlandish. Now, obviously, you know, you can have extremes on either side, but $600, that's how much it's going to cost you to go to a wedding this year. All right, second thing you need to know in this wedding slash marriage edition of the three things you need to know. New information when it comes to the Jelly Roll Bunny XO divorce is coming out. And both of them actually spoke about it. So at a concert last week in New York, Jelly addressed the situation from stage. He said he wasn't going to talk about it tonight, but the internet is a liar. He said, me and my wife are best friends. We will always be best friends. Nobody cheated on nobody. She just did a whole podcast about it. You can go watch it. She'll be my best friend forever. Bunny, I love you, baby. Those 10 years were incredible. Thanks for another 10 years of friendship and 20 beyond that. So Jelly Roll saying, hey, you know, we're still friends. Now, Bunny XO said the breakup wasn't mutual. There was a massive Mother's Day argument, and Bunny yelled in frustration, then just filed for a divorce. And Jelly Roll said, you know what? Sounds like a good idea. I'm going to do it. Now, there are rumors that Bunny XO was cheating on Jelly Roll with Chad Kroeger from Nickelback. She says that's not true at all. Also, some rumors about Jelly Roll with Jesse Murph, who I guess is like an up-and-coming country singer. She said that's not true at all. And they said they still plan on having a child together. Oh, my gosh, dude, what a nightmare. What a nightmare. What a nightmare. Chad Kroeger from Nickelback, you're still going to have a kid together? Dude, it just sounds absolutely like a mess right here. All right, the third thing you need to know today, Monday, June 22nd, let's go from divorce to getting married. Rumors have it Taylor Swift has had her bachelorette party this past weekend. So on Saturday, several SUVs were seen leaving the property, and the estate's typically visible security presence appeared to scale back. A little while later, after a night out on the town, those SUVs came back to Taylor Swift's compound where they had fireworks later in the evening. So people are speculating this was her and the girls going out enjoying one last weekend of fun and blowing up fireworks as they get ready to celebrate Taylor and Travis forever, right? Forever. Which I do hope, and I know I just got done talking about Bunny XO and Jelly Roll, but I do hope that Taylor Swift and Travis Kelce, I hope they make it. I hope everyone makes it, dude. If you're getting married, I mean, you hope you make it. We'll see if they do, but July 3rd is when their wedding's going to be happening at Madison Square Garden. The three things you need to know, all marriage edition right there on Mix 94.1.
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3: Well, welcome to Monday. Good morning, Camden. And I'll tell you what, it's a stormy start to the week. We've got scattered rain and thunderstorms in the forecast. Cooler. And rain could be, you know, impressive. I will keep you updated throughout the day here with highs around 70. I sure hope you enjoyed the weekend, and we are officially summer, and it's really not feeling like it today, let's be honest. As we get into tonight, we'll have some clouds initially, then turning partly cloudy, pleasant, mid-50s, windows opened, and tomorrow is a mix of clouds and sunshine, upper 70s for your Tuesday. I'm Staff Meteorologist Holly Strano on Mix 94.1.
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1: All right, let's kick things off with my friends over at the Stark Library, who want to invite you to the Touch a Truck Extravaganza. It goes down Saturday at the Stark County Main Library, their temporary location. So it's the old Nationwide building, but at the end of the day, it's right there on Market as you get into downtown Canton, and you're not going to miss it because Touch a Truck is loaded, and I mean loaded up with the things that kids love. Huge trucks that they get to like climb into and pretend like they're driving and honk the horn. So shout out to the Stark Library for making that kind of stuff happen. I think Julie's coming in sometime this week to talk to me about it. I'm just as excited about Touch a Truck as the kids. It's a great time. All right, next piece of Stark County positivity. Speaking of Saturday, the Eric Snow YMCA partnering up with CareSource and the Stark County Fatherhood Coalition for a father-daughter sweetheart dance. It goes down from 5 to 6:30. The Eric Snow YMCA is the place. Fathers and daughters are going to be able to enjoy an evening of music, dancing, refreshments, all sorts of great stuff. And I'm sorry, that's not Saturday. That's Wednesday. So if you want more information, reach out to the Stark County Fatherhood Coalition. You can find them on Facebook for more details and, you know, how do you make sure that you and your little sweetheart are dancing the night away. Next place is Stark County Positivity. Let's head into Tigertown for it. I love the Maslin Museum. What they do on a regular basis is awesome, but what they're doing tomorrow I think really is cool, and it's the perfect time of year for it, as they're going to be speaking about the Declaration of Independence at their brown bag lunch. So they'll have a speaker that starts around 12:10, concludes around 12:50. Everyone is welcome. No reservations are required. You can bring a lunch. You can buy a lunch. But you can definitely learn about the Declaration of Independence. And this is one of those things, dude. The people pretend, like, especially around 4th of July, like, oh, yeah, I know all about the Declaration of Independence. Maybe you'll learn something. Maybe you'll feel like, hey, I have a new perspective on what it means to be an American, how I can serve my country, how I can make this a better place to live. And all you got to do is stop by the Maslin Museum. Like I said, that goes down tomorrow starting at noon. And that's what Stark County Positivity is all about. Bringing people together, trying to make this a better place to be. And if you ever know about any of this kind of stuff, like maybe you're a part of it, maybe your business or an organization you work with does something good. Or maybe you're the beneficiary of it. Maybe someone did something nice for you. There's nothing too big. There's nothing too small. If it's something good and it's happening on a local level, I want to know about it. 330-450-9400 is the number. You tell me about the good stuff. I'll tell everybody else. It's Stark County Positivity, and it's right here for you on Mix 94.1.
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4: Homemade fireworks are very dangerous because they're not made to any standard. There's no safety standard. 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It basically comes down to what a person would think would work.
3: Chief Deputy Fire Marshal Richard Sluter, a 14-year-old Alliance boy charged with juvenile involuntary manslaughter, accused of pointing a loaded gun at a 16-year-old girl in her West Summit Street home Friday afternoon, pulled the trigger and the girl was killed. Police said the boy brought the gun to the house but believed it was not loaded. A terrible tragedy on Father's Day in Plain Township yesterday with the death of a 5-year-old. Stark County Sheriff's Office says the youngster was inside the family's home on Burr Oak Street Northeast, but somehow got outside as the father was operating heavy earth-moving equipment in the backyard. some point later, the father noticed the child on the ground, took the child to the hospital, but the father was injured when jumping off the equipment. The Schwebel Baking Company notifying the state in Warren plant closing filings that 480 employees will lose their jobs at production plants in Youngstown and Hebron, coinciding with their cessation of operations after the 4th of July. In sports, the Guardians lost yesterday to the Astros. They play the White Sox tonight. I'm Pam Cook.
1: Hey, it's Fantone. It's Monday, and it's time for you to save some money while you still eat good at Lobe's on CLE. 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
2: You just heard that new Taylor Swift right there, and apparently it only took her 8 hours to write that song.
3: Been kind of a hectic day. At 11 a.m., went to go see Toy Story 5. Got so inspired, got the songwriter zoomies. Went home, wrote the end credit song for Toy Story 5. We have now produced it, and I'm doing vocals. It's 6:57 p.m.
2: Huge success at the box office. Everybody I know that saw it said it is absolutely fantastic. One of, if not the best Toy Story ever. And I'm not going to lie, kind of hype about it. Pretty excited to go see it with the kids. All right, next piece of audio in the Mix 94.1 audio dump. Let's check in with some soccer. Team USA picking up a dub over Team Australia on Friday. Let's listen into some of the action.
4: Balligan has a step on Cercotti. Balligan to the byline. Balligan into the middle. Dead! It's the United States once again on the board early. It's 1-0 U.S. Robinson fizzing it back. Serginho Des blocked. Still in. Might be two. Is two. And the building shakes in Seattle. And the United States will know for sure they are marching on to the knockout round of this FIFA World Cup.
2: Now, I've tried to buy into the hype. I've tried to give soccer a chance. I've tried to say, like, hey, this could be soccer's moment. This could be where it really takes off in American pop culture. And I don't think it's going to, even with Team USA winning. And I love when Team USA wins, not just soccer, any sport. I don't care, dude. It's the Olympics. It's some, you know, like global finals, whatever. I want America to win. And I don't know. I just still don't feel the excitement from John Q public. Soccer fans, of course, are excited. But from like general populace, like I just don't feel like people are excited about this. Maybe I'm wrong. Maybe soccer will take over, but I mean, at least like third place, fourth place in the United States. It's not going to beat football. It's never going to beat football. But could beat baseball, could beat basketball, could definitely beat hockey. All right, next piece of audio inside the Mix 94.1 audio dump. Guy being celebrated as a hero as he dived into dangerous waters to save not one, not two, but three different people.
5: When I'm coming back from dropping them off, they start jumping, flagging me down. The waves are crashing over their heads. Like, it was a rough, like, sight. She, like, drifted out pretty far. I was telling her to go with the current. I don't know, they were, like, exhausted. I didn't want them to, like, run out of energy. So I'm just, like, stay calm, you know? There's this thing I call absolute focus. Like, and I activated that like in my mind.
2: Absolute focus. I love this. A person of action here, not even a lifeguard. And here's the thing with like dangerous waters, you don't want to become a victim yourself. So a lot of times people don't go in, and I'm not judging anybody for that. But this dude stepped up to the plate, saved three people's lives, certainly deserves to be celebrated as a hero. All right, next piece of audio in the Mix 94.1 audio dump. Apparently, some senior citizens caught street racing.
6: So is there any reason you guys are street racing? 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
2: 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Whew. 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That's crazy. All right. Our final piece of audio inside the Mix 94.1 audio dump. So recently, new piece of public art went up in a community, and it featured the giant eggplant emoji and the peaches emoji, which do have some sexual innuendo to them. Some people approved of it. Some people did not. Here's at least a couple of community members talking about it, which, by the way, the judge said it can stay.
8: There was, you know, a huge debacle, you know, because of the sexual innuendos with the peach and the eggplant. Everybody on the street was signing. They came in. Where can I sign these petitions? We want the peach to stay. We want it here. We love it.
9: It's just something different. People that catches your eye.

0: That's another lost ball. Why do I even play?
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2: 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So let it stay. But at the same time, I don't know. I would kind of roll my eyes at it. 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And if you don't get it, I guess you can Google it. 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
8: Good Monday morning, Star County. Scattered rain and thunderstorms are likely, and it's cooler. And yes, it's summer. Of course, this is what's happening. I hope you're doing well as you start your day off. And we are looking at, yes, rain, possible thunderstorms, and only around 70 for the high later today. So it's not feeling so summery. Becoming partly cloudy tonight, mid-50s. Your Tuesday is looking terrific. A mix of clouds and sunshine and upper 70s tomorrow. I hope your day is enjoyable. Drive safe. I'm staff meteorologist Holly Strano on Mix 94.1.
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Only one thing is going to make this dreary, gray, rainy Monday morning better, and that's a free cup of Tremont coffee, and that's what Mix 94.1 wants to get you hooked up with. Not just you, though, your coworkers as well. So text in the number 330-450-9400, the keyword coffee. Text it in, and let's make you a winner. I'll bring it out to you. We'll have a cup together. It'll be a great time.

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1: It seems like we've got some news when it comes to the reflecting pool and how it's all going to get handled. More on that story coming up. But the first thing you need to know today, Monday, June 22nd, new details out when it comes to the Jelly Roll Bunny XO divorce. Both of them addressing it over the weekend. Jelly Roll from up on stage, Bunny XO on her podcast. And both of them kind of in step with each other. And that's surprising to see with a couple that's going to be getting ready to get divorced here. But essentially, from the stage out in Sarasota, Jelly Roll said, hey, the internet is a liar. What you're reading on the internet is not true. Bunny XO and I still great friends, and we will continue to be friends. But that's it. Now, Bunny XO on her podcast address things a little bit more head on. It was clear that the breakup was not mutual. At some point during an argument over Mother's Day weekend, Bunny XO got frustrated and said, well, then just file for divorce. And Jelly Roll said, you know what? That's what I'm going to do. Now, they're still going to have a child together. And they're going to co-parent. This is something they've been working on with the IVF. And they're going to continue to roll forward with that, which doesn't seem like a great idea to me, but hey, it's their life. They can decide to live it how they want to. Now, Bunny XO did say that the reason they're getting divorced had nothing to do with somebody stepping outside of the marriage. There had been rumors that Jelly Roll was hooking up with Jesse Murph, who I guess is like an up and coming country singer. And then there was rumors that Bunny XO, this is all ridiculous, that Bunny XO was hooking up with Chad Kroeger from Nickelback, but apparently that's not true either. Now, Bunny XO did go on to say that, hey, Jelly Roll's going to start dating soon, but she's not ready to. She did say, though, ever since this was announced, her DMs have been blowing up with all sorts of celebrities and the like. So there's the news that really matters. Bunny XO and Jelly Roll, the update. All right, second thing you need to know today, Monday, June 22nd. So this article came out over the weekend, and I hate stuff like this. It all has to do with a McDonald's secret menu. And I'm not saying I hate McDonald's. Quite the opposite, actually. I do like McDonald's. I know people are like, what, you like McDonald's? Yes, as a matter of fact, I do. Especially the breakfast. And that's where so much of this secret menu came into play. Now, listen, if you're just going to get your food and like make it however you want to, I have no problem with that. Get your McDonald's, do whatever you want with it. But don't go in there and asking, you know, employees to make these outlandish things. Like some of them they talked about was the McCrepe. So essentially you get the hotcakes and then you have them put fruit and yogurt parfait all over it and then wrap it up. They're not going to do that. And nor should they be asked to do that. These people are trying to do their jobs and you're coming in here with ridiculous things. Oh yeah, you know, you make me a McCrepe. It's not on the menu, bro. Another thing they talk about is the breakfast taco. So essentially, once again, you get the big breakfast. You make the hotcakes into a taco shape, you know, shell, and then you put your breakfast items in there. Now, if that's what you want to do, that's fine. I have zero issue with that. But do not bother these employees who are just trying to get things done in a timely and efficient manner so that they don't get in trouble. Stop asking them, well, can you make me breakfast tacos? No. No. That's not on the menu. Thanks for coming to McDonald's. All right, the third thing you need to know today, Monday, June 22nd, with all the issues that this country is facing right now, none of them more pressing, perhaps, than what's going on with the reflecting pool. So President Trump and the administration said, hey, we're going to save a bunch of money and we're going to have this company come in here and take care of this reflecting pool, which is an iconic American landmark. And we're going to have them take care of it before the America 250 4th of July celebration gets started. Well, it turns out the company that came in there maybe didn't do the best of jobs. Maybe it was the dark blue lining. Maybe it was the products they use. I don't know. I don't pretend to be an expert of things that I'm not. But at the end of the day, it turned into like this green algae infested pool. And so now the company that did this is saying, hey, we are going to make this right. We are going to, this is all under warranty. We are going to make this right, and we're going to do it before 4th of July, which is coming up soon here.
2: I know it seems like, oh, 4th of July, we got months until then. No, we do not.
1: No, we do not. Less than 2 weeks, right? So I hope they get this taken care of. And I don't care what anybody thinks about President Trump, any other president, any of this. I just don't want this to be more of a national embarrassment. And let's be real, we have other things to be focused on right now as a country. But as we get closer and closer to the 250th, you know, birthday of our great nation, I do not want this to be a black or a green eye on the Capitol as we celebrate as a country. Now, people have been arrested. I don't know. Listen, I don't know any of that. I'm just saying I want this to get fixed. The three things you need to know. There's all three of them right here for you on Mix 94.1.
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2: 41 weather.
9: Well, welcome to Monday. Good morning, Canton. And I'll tell you what, it's a stormy start to the week. We've got scattered rain and thunderstorms in the forecast. Cooler. And rain could be, impressive. I will keep you updated throughout the day here with highs around 70. I sure hope you enjoyed the weekend, and we are officially summer, and it's really not feeling like it today, let's be honest. As we get into tonight, we'll have some clouds initially, then turning partly cloudy, pleasant, mid-50s, windows opened, and tomorrow is a mix of clouds and sunshine, upper 70s for your Tuesday. I'm Staff Meteorologist Holly Strano on Mix 94.1.
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0: 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Does anyone know what day is it?
1: Yep, today, Monday, June 22nd, National Kissing Day here in the United States of America. And it definitely deserves to be celebrated, right? Whether we're talking about platonically, like a kiss on the cheek, kiss on the forehead, kiss on the top of the head, or you're talking romantically where you're actually smooching it up, it shows that love, it shows that affection, it shows that appreciation. And I'll be real with you, I love smooching with my wife. That's one of those things, you know, you think that when you get older and you kind of, you know, it's like, I've done this right. And it's like, no, man, I make out with her right now. Today, also National Onion Ring Day. Once again, a day that deserves to be celebrated. Now, I know onion rings are almost always an upgrade when you get them with a meal, but it's well worth it. I'm not saying they're better than French fries, but they're really good. They're really good. And sometimes, even when they're like, well, you know, it'll be a little bit extra, it's like, ah, dude, I just got paid today. Put the onion rings in there. Burger King does like a half-seas bag. You get half onion rings, half fries. That's really onto something right there. Today is also National Stupid Guy Thing. Poking fun at the silly, clueless moments that many men experience now and then. And here's the deal. Guys are kind of stupid. Not everybody's kind of stupid. But there are these stupid things that men do. And I'm like, well, guy, what'd you expect there? And I'm raising my hand here. I'm not like pointing my finger. I'm saying me too. But stupid guy, I don't know. I feel like that's kind of like a step too far. You know, no way. I don't want the finger pointed at me. Even though it probably deserves to be. All right. And our final day is today, Monday, June 22nd, National Take Your Cat to Work Day. This is the worst idea I've ever heard of, and I am a cat person. I love my cats. But taking them to work, it just sounds like an absolute nightmare. Taking my cats anywhere is an absolute nightmare. Getting them into the carriers and then taking it outside, they're freaking out. They're trying to get out of there. And then I'm bringing them to work? For what? Sounds terrible. Now, there was a cat outside of our front lawn here at the Mix 94.1 Studios. I was really trying to get that cat to come inside and come be like our studio cat, but it just didn't want to. Now, to have a cat at work, good. To bring your cat to work, terrible idea. What day is it, you ask? Well, now you know. And you found out right here on Mix 94.1.
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3: 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A backyard accident in Plain Township yesterday results in the death of a 5-year-old child. Starr County Sheriff's Office and the county coroner are investigating. Deputies say the father of the youngster was operating earth-moving equipment behind a home on Burr Oak Street Northeast in the Willowbrook Heights neighborhood when he noticed the child on the ground. His father took the youngster to the hospital where he was pronounced dead. The man was injured from jumping off the equipment and was treated at the hospital. A 14-year-old Alliance boy is housed at the Multi-County Juvenile Attention Center, accused of firing a gun and killing a 16-year-old girl in her West Summit Street home in Alliance Friday afternoon. Alliance police say the boy came over to the victim's house with a gun, pointed it at the girl, believing that it wasn't loaded. A Canton man going to prison for a long time for possessing and distributing child sex abuse material. Federal judge in Akron sentencing 57-year-old Daniel Dobies to 32 and a half years in prison. Follow the instructions, not what anyone wants to think about when family or friends are looking forward to your backyard fireworks display.
4: The speed of the wick and the amount of flame coming off the device, whether it's going to leave the ground or stay stationary, those are all part of the instructions, the safety instructions that come with legal fireworks.
3: The fire marshal says know how they're going to react. Guardians lost to the Astros yesterday 2-1. I'm Pam Cook.
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1: And let's kick things off with a hero. A guy saw three of them struggling in a riptide out in the water, went out and saved them all. Obviously, this dude deserves a pat on the back, and let's give him his flowers on Mix.
2: I'm coming back from dropping them off. They start jumping, flagging me down. The waves are crashing over their heads. Like, it was a rough, like, sight. She, like, drifted out pretty far. I was telling her to go with the current. I don't know. They were, like, exhausted. I didn't want them to, like, run out of energy. So I'm just, like, stay calm, you know? There's this thing I call absolute focus. Like, and I activated that, like, in my mind.
1: Those riptides are no rush, or no joke, man. I mean, when those start pulling you out, it is a really, really scary feeling. And it's one of the things, we were just on vacation a couple of weeks ago. It's one of the things that we were most concerned about. Even like, as you know, we had the kids out on the beach, for an adult swimmer, you totally can get pulled out by those. So be careful if you do head out there. And luckily that dude there to save some lives. All right. Next piece of audio in the Mix 94.1 audio dump. Haggis is a Scottish dish. And it sounds absolutely disgusting. It's a bunch of, like, organ meat. So, like, I think it's, like, lungs and liver and brains and all sorts of stuff, like, ground up together and then shoved into the intestinal lining of the sheep. And then they cook that and then people eat it. It sounds terrible. And up until recently, it was illegal in the United States of America. Not the case anymore, at least in one state. Here's the governor on Mix.
3: Governor, what were you just saying?
4: We've made haggis legal in Massachusetts.
3: Official.
1: I can't imagine eating haggis. It sounds terrible. And I'm somebody who will kind of try anything. But I don't understand how this is illegal. It's gross. It shouldn't be something that I think people are eating, but I don't think it should be illegal. If you want to eat, you know, sheep brain mashed up with the other organs of its body, like, go ahead and do it. As long as it's food safe and being made in a way that, you know, adheres to safety standards in the United States of America, then go ahead and eat it. We let people eat liver all the time, right? That's not illegal. Why is haggis? It's disgusting, though. Make no mistake about that. All right, next piece of audio inside the Mix 94.1 audio dump. The United States of America beating up the Aussies in soccer. They won on Friday. Let's listen in.
5: Balogun has a step on Cercotti. Balogun to the byline. Balogun into the middle. 10! It's the United States once again on the board early. It's 1-0 U.S. Robinson fizzing it back. Serginho Des blocked. Still in. Might be two. Is two. And the building shakes in Seattle. And the United States will know for sure they are marching on to the knockout round of this FIFA World Cup.
1: World Cup continues to roll on. And I've been asking since this all started, is this the tipping point? Is this the point where soccer goes from being in the fourth place, maybe fifth place sport in the United States of America? Does it catapult itself up in the pecking order? And I don't think so. I don't think most average people are excited about this. Now, if you're in the world of soccer or maybe even into the world of sports, you might be following along. But maybe America wins the championship. And if they do, and it's America 250, and it's 4th of July, and it's on, maybe it's enough to do it. But I just don't think there's a ton of excitement around it, even with America winning. If they lose, it's over, dude. That momentum is over. All right, next piece of audio in the Mix 94.1 audio dump. Taylor Swift, the first songwriter outside of Randy Newman to write anything for a Toy Story movie. And apparently, the song that she wrote, I Knew It, I Knew You, she wrote it in just like 8 hours.
6: Been kind of a hectic day. At 11 a.m., went to go see Toy Story 5, got so inspired, got the songwriter zoomies, went home, wrote the end credit song for Toy Story 5. We have now produced it, and I'm doing vocals. It's 6:57 p.m.
1: That movie, just a juggernaut right now. You know, the interviews, the attention on it, the box office number, the reviews, dude, it's all fantastic. And obviously, Disney's not going to turn off the money printing machine anytime soon. So Toy Story 6, coming soon. I don't know when, I don't know the details, I don't know what kind of adventures Woody and Buzz Lightyear are going to find themselves in, but Toy Story 6, coming soon. And that right there was your Mix 94.1 audio dump.
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14: 41 weather.
15: Good Monday morning, Starr County. Scattered rain and thunderstorms are likely, and it's cooler. And yes, it's summer. Of course, this is what's happening. I hope you're doing well as you start your day off. And we are looking at, yes, rain, possible thunderstorms, and only around 70 for the high later today. So it's not feeling so summery. Becoming partly cloudy tonight, mid-50s. Your Tuesday is looking terrific. A mix of clouds and sunshine and upper 70s tomorrow. I hope your day is enjoyable. Drive safe. I'm staff meteorologist Holly Strano on

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1: The house decorating rules that you can leave in the dust in 2026. More on that story coming up. But the first thing you need to know today, Monday, June 22nd. Let's get to the news that really matters, right? More details come out when it comes to the divorce between Bunny XO and Jelly Roll. All right, let's reset the table really quick here. Bunny XO and Jelly Roll got together before Jelly Roll was famous. And she stood by her man, made it to the top. Jelly Roll loses like 300 pounds, like loses an entire person plus. And then all of a sudden, the rumors start speculating about their relationship, some infidelity, some possibility, you know, hey, they're stepping outside of their vows. But it turns out, according to both parties, that is not true. Now, the rumor was Bunny XO was hooking up with Chad Kroeger from Nickelback, and that Jelly Roll was hooking up with some country singer named Jesse Murph. Both of them said did not happen. The internet is a liar was the quote that Jelly Roll had. And Bunny XO backed it up on her podcast. Now, it turns out these two, even though they are going to get a divorce, are going to have a child by IVF. I guess they've been working on this, trying to make this happen. And they're still going to do this, which seems like a terrible idea. And listen, I know rich celebrities live in a different universe than we do. And the idea of co-parenting much different than for John Q. Public. But still, seems like a terrible idea, especially for the kid. Especially for the kid. Now, Bunny XO said she's not ready to start dating yet, but her DMs have been blowing up. She said Jelly Roll already back out there, which probably right. I think that's often the case when men and women break up. Men are excited to get back out there, and then they fail. And then women aren't excited to go out there. When they finally do, they're like, oh, this is a nightmare. This is terrible. Why am I out there? But both of them talking about it. We'll see what comes to be the biggest news story of the day right there. All right, second thing you need to know today, Monday, June 22nd. Speaking of the stories that really matter, considering all of the issues that the United States of America is facing right now, the one that matters most, or at least making the most headlines right now, is what's going on with the reflection pool in Washington, D.C. And here's the funny thing. Just depending on who you voted for, I already know what your opinion on this is. If you voted for President Trump, you're like, this is sabotage. Somebody's out there screwing with him. And if you didn't vote for President Trump, this is the biggest black eye in the history of America. The biggest embarrassment ever in our nation's history. And it's like, all right, calm down, everybody. So the reflection pool, President Trump and his administration said, hey, we're going to be able to do it for more affordable, quicker. We're going to have it ready for America 250 4th of July. It turns out that wasn't the case. Now, a lot of people saying that, hey, experts would have pointed this out. But apparently the company that President Trump hired to do the job is now saying, hey, we're going to make this right at no additional cost. We are going to fix everything and it'll all be ready by 4th of July, America 250. Now, I don't know. I have no expertise when it comes to the design of pools or the science of like muddy water. But I hope they get this figured out. I hope that this isn't still an issue on the 4th of July. Because no matter what people tell you and no matter what social media says, I think we as Americans want to be united. I think we want to come together. But we just don't want to come together over like a stinking green pond. Like, we want to make it look nice. So fingers crossed they can make it look nice. And the pictures and the fireworks and the, you know, the pomp and the circumstance of America 250 4th of July weekend. Hopefully it lives up to the hype in Washington, D.C. All right, the third thing you need to know today, Monday, June 22nd. Summertime, the perfect time to get some stuff done. And if you're trying to do some decorating around the house, well, there's some antiquated rules that you can leave behind according to the experts on the internet. And you got to trust the experts on the internet. So some of the things you don't have to worry about when it comes to home decorations anymore. Number one, that ceiling should always be white. And that has always kind of bothered me. I'm like, why can't they be different colors? Now, I'm sure when you do it a different color, it looks very jarring and obnoxious. But there's this part of me that's like, well, why not? Why can't I paint it the same color? Why can't I paint it a different color? Can it be a complementary color? Another thing they talk that you should leave behind when it comes to home decorating is that everything has to match or be symmetrical. I do like the idea of symmetry where on one side is the same as the other, but you can't take it to the extreme. I know some people are like, no, literally everything has to be the exact same. Mirror image or it looks wrong. I don't buy into that. They also say if you're redecorating your home, the idea that homes should be designed for the next owner is something people need to leave behind them. The idea of like, how can I get the most, you know, resale value out of something might want to be something you consider, but you also want to consider how you're going to use the home and what you want out of your home. Stop worrying about what's going to happen when you sell it and just live in it right now. The three things you need to know. There's all three of them right here for you on Mix 94.1.
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15: Well, welcome to Monday. Good morning, Canton. And I'll tell you what, it's a stormy start to the week. We've got scattered rain and thunderstorms in the forecast. Cooler. And rain could be, impressive. I will keep you updated throughout the day here with highs around 70. I sure hope you enjoyed the weekend, and we are officially summer, and it's really not feeling like it today, let's be honest. As we get into tonight, we'll have some clouds initially, then turning partly cloudy, pleasant, mid-50s, windows opened, and tomorrow is a mix of clouds and sunshine, upper 70s for your Tuesday. I'm Staff Meteorologist Holly Strano on Mix 94.1.
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1: Once again, I want to make sure we shine a spotlight on this story and really give a big thumbs up to Canton for All People. They're going to be revitalizing the Gibbs Avenue Center. It sits across the street from Gibbs Elementary, was most recently the home of Canton Calvary Mission, but that shut down a couple of years ago, and since then, the building just kind of stood still. Well, Canton for All People teaming up with a bunch of community partners to breathe life back into it. It's going to become a youth center, essentially, helping new parents when it comes to childcare and stuff like that. So this really is something the community needs. And once again, a huge thumbs up to Canton for All People for making stuff like this happen. Next slice of Star County Positivity. Let's make sure we shine a spotlight on Touch a Truck. One of my kids' favorite events going down on Saturday. And it's free. Stark Library, they're the ones who make this happen. And like everything they do, it's free. But this really is a huge Touch a Truck. Like, if you've ever been to these before, you know kids love them. And I'm telling you right now, they have like dozens of vehicles. And kids are going to be able to get up there. They're going to be able to honk that horn. They're going to be able to feel like a firefighter or a cop or a construction worker. And these are the things kids love to do. So Touch a Truck going down Saturday. Make sure you're a part of it. It's going to be a ton of fun. Next slice of Stark County Positivity. Let's head over to the Eric Snow YMCA. Where this coming Wednesday, they're going to be doing a daddy-daughter sweetheart dance from 5:30 to 6:30. The Eric Snow YMCA teaming up with the Stark County Fatherhood Coalition program along with CareSource. 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You can get all the info you need right there. And for our final slice of Stark County Positivity, let's head over to the Massillon Museum, where they've got all sorts of awesome stuff going on a regular basis, like free admittance, yoga classes, a bunch of other cool things. But what I want to make sure we talk about right now is what they have going on tomorrow, June 23rd, where they're going to be discussing the Declaration of Independence. Guest speakers, community members, and open to the public, this event will give you a new perspective on the Declaration of Independence, a better understanding, and honestly, as we go into the summer of America 250, as we get closer and closer to 4th of July, this is something the community should do. It starts at noon. It's going to last about an hour there. Bring a lunch. You can buy a lunch. They've got a restaurant at the Massillon Museum. Or just come and be a part of it. This really is something, for as many people who get on social media and are an expert on all things, this is really one of those things where I think we could all humbly come to it and say, hey, I would like a better understanding of the Declaration of Independence, what it means for me, what it means for my community, what it means for my country. Like I said, it's free, so come be a part of it. Massillon Museum is the place. Tomorrow it goes down. That's what Stark County Positivity is all about. The good stuff. People coming together, organizations, nonprofits, elected officials, private businesses, people who want our community to be a better place. Coming together, doing the work, making it happen. And if you ever know about this kind of stuff, well, let your boy know about it. 330-450-9400 is the number. You tell me about the good stuff. I'll tell everybody else. It's Stark County Positivity, and it's right here for you on Mix 94.1.
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4: 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There's no safety standard. 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It basically comes down to what a person would think would work.
3: Chief Deputy Fire Marshal Richard Sluter, a 14-year-old Alliance boy charged with juvenile involuntary manslaughter, accused of pointing a loaded gun at a 16-year-old girl in her West Summit Street home Friday afternoon, pulled the trigger and the girl was killed. Police said the boy brought the gun to the house but believed it was not loaded. A terrible tragedy on Father's Day in Plain Township yesterday with the death of a 5-year-old. Stark County Sheriff's Office says the youngster was inside the family's home on Burr Oak Street Northeast but somehow got outside as the father was operating heavy earth-moving equipment in the backyard. At some point later, the father noticed the child on the ground, took the child to the hospital, but the father was injured when jumping off the equipment. The Schwebel Baking Company notifying the state in Warren plant closing filings that 480 employees will lose their jobs at production plants in Youngstown and Hebron, coinciding with their cessation of operations after the 4th of July. In sports, the Guardians lost yesterday to the Astros. They play the White Sox tonight. I'm Pam Cook.
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0: Okie dokie, everybody. Mixed Mornings with Matt Fantone, wrapping things up on this dreary little Monday. But here's the deal. Tomorrow, number one, should be better weather, but number two, should be better vibes, because Mix 94.1 blowing out tickets when it comes to the big-ass stadium tour, too. Jelly Roll and Post Malone up on stage. It's going to be here in Cleveland this week. Mix 94.1 getting you hooked up with tickets like all day tomorrow. All day. So make sure you're listening. And fingers crossed, I want you to win. I do. I want to send everybody to a concert. That includes you. Other than that, though, Marissa is coming in here next. Nick Andrews is going to be covering for Java Joel. He's on vacation. And I have to go get busy right now. I got parade float stuff to do. So it's coming together, though, and I'm really, really excited about it. So shout out to Project Rebuild. Shout out to Roar's Nursery. Shout out to Dale here at the radio station. Been getting stuff done for me all weekend long. We're really excited to have it out there and all these community events. Just keep listening. We'll tell you where they are. Other than that, though, I want you guys to have a fantastic rest of your Monday. I'll be back tomorrow morning, 6 a.m., right here on this radio station, Mix 94.1. 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
8: Good Monday morning, Star County. Scattered rain and thunderstorms are likely, and it's cooler. And yes, it's summer. Of course, this is what's happening. I hope you're doing well as you start your day off. And we are looking at, yes, rain, possible thunderstorms, and only around 70 for the high later today. So it's not feeling so summery. Becoming partly cloudy tonight, mid-50s. Your Tuesday is looking terrific. A mix of clouds and sunshine and upper 70s tomorrow. I hope your day is enjoyable. Drive safe. I'm staff meteorologist Holly Strano on Mix 94.1.
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Mix 94.1, good morning and happy belated Father's Day, by the way, just in case I didn't get you yesterday. Hopefully you enjoyed yourself and that, you know, you're ready to take on this week, even though it's going to be some rain this morning to a very cloudy day and a high of about just 70. So not exactly the warmer temps that we've been getting accustomed to, but let's go ahead and get it started. Tame Impala, it's Mix 94.1.

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If we play Usher or Chris Brown, we're going to get you to see the R&B tour. And you'll just text tickets to 330-450-9400. They'll be in Cleveland coming up Tuesday, July 7th. So we got to get you there with Mix 94.1.

Destiny's Child, Mix 94.1. That is a way to not even need caffeine on a Monday. Thank you for that request to Perry here in North Canton. Luke Combs is on Mix 94.1.

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0: 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My name is Marissa. You may have already, you know, fallen into some of these traps that are being set for us across the entire state, really. Now that we've gotten to nicer weather, you know what starts to happen is all the road work, right? And this year's projects, it includes 65 miles of road paving and bridge and intersection work, from what I've read. So it's about to be like a video game trying to get around, I think, around Stark County and the surrounding areas. So beware, but we got to have the good with the bad, right? It's Mix 94.1.
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7: Hey there, Canton. As we continue through your Monday, scattered rain, possible thunderstorms, and wow, it's cooler. And it's summer. Yeah, that happened yesterday officially. So we're not feeling it today. Highs around 70 this afternoon, becoming partly cloudy overnight, and it will be pleasant as we dip into the mid-50s as far as sleeping weather and whatnot. Tuesday looks good. For tomorrow, partly cloudy skies, which means some sunshine, and we'll be in the upper 70s across Starr County. I'm staff meteorologist Holly Strano on Mix 94.1.
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Go back 2K and Chris Cruz. It's going to be an epic way to celebrate the 4th of July holiday. It'll start that Saturday at noon, runs through midnight, part two Sunday. So get ready. 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

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I know at least in Boston, they're trying to cap resale ticket prices for concerts. And it's all because Noah Kahan's resale prices right now are ridiculous. They're calling it the Noah Kahan bill.

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Mix 94.1, so while it is my birth week, we can have other reasons to celebrate. 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

Mix 94.1, I'm Marissa, and some of the videos are starting to pop up from Harry Styles' residency in Wembley. And I'm just telling you, he's wearing his wee little shorts. Oh, my goodness, Harry. He couldn't use a little help with his dancing. But you know what? The shorts make up for it. It's Mix 94.1.

0: 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The All Request Lunch is going to be coming up. 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We've got your chance at tickets, and that is exactly the word that you will text. Tickets to 330-450-9400 if you hear either of them, all right? So just make sure that you're paying attention. And more of your favorites are coming up. 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
17: Hey there, Canton, as we continue through your Monday, scattered rain, possible thunderstorms, and wow, it's cooler. And it's summer. Yeah, that happened yesterday officially, so we're not feeling it today. Highs around 70 this afternoon, becoming partly cloudy overnight, and it will be pleasant as we dip into the mid-50s as far as sleeping weather and whatnot. Tuesday looks good. For tomorrow, partly cloudy skies, which means some sunshine, and we'll be in the upper 70s across Starr County. I'm staff meteorologist Holly Strano on Mix 94.1.

0: That's another lost ball. 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

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It all starts the fun on Wednesday. So if you're looking for a good time, they're going to have it. 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

Mix 94.1, it is the All Request Lunch, 330-450-9400. Pretty cool to see some NBA news happening. And, well, not for the Cavs just yet, but we've got some local ties here. Glen Oak graduate CJ McCollum has agreed to a one-year extension with the Atlanta Hawks.

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0: 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Well, we'll get to more of the All Request Lunch in just a moment. My name is Marissa, and I hope that your Monday is not too heavy. I know how Mondays can be. Don't let the boss be on your case, all right? And if that is the case, just if you have an office, shut the door. If you have a cubicle, put up a curtain. I don't know. But the weekend, man, I'll tell you, if you didn't know, my grandmother had emergency surgery last week, late in the week. She's 94. So I've been trying to keep updated with my family in New York, and she's just a force to be reckoned with, I'll tell you. She's doing great. Like, there was a blip where they thought maybe she had pneumonia over the weekend and started her immediately on meds. So they're on top of things, but she's doing well. So maybe even listening right now online. If that's the case, Nana, I love you. But we'll have more of your requests coming up in just a minute. 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
8: On December 18, 2019, the House of Representatives convened for a historic moment. In a mostly party line vote, the House approved two articles of impeachment, abuse of power and obstruction of Congress against President Trump. It was a moment Democrats had been preparing for months, all stemming from a phone call between President Trump and Ukrainian President Zelensky. It would mark the third presidential impeachment in U.S. history, a vote that tested the tolerance of Congress and the strength of a leader. Supporters of the president said it was a witch hunt, while critics believed it was a necessary act to protect democracy. The Senate would ultimately acquit President Trump on both charges, but the impeachment itself was a sharp shock with echoes that still ring through the country today.
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14: Hey there, Canton. As we continue through your Monday, scattered rain, possible thunderstorms, and wow, it's cooler. And it's summer. Yeah, that happened yesterday officially. So we're not feeling it today. Highs around 70 this afternoon, becoming partly cloudy overnight. And it will be pleasant as we dip into the mid-50s as far as sleeping weather and whatnot. Tuesday looks good. For tomorrow, partly cloudy skies, which means some sunshine, and we'll be in the upper 70s across Starr County. I'm staff meteorologist Holly Strano on Mix 94.1.
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0: That's another lost ball. 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

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If you want to be there, be listening. 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

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All ends with beginnings. What keeps the planet spinning? 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

Mix 94.1, it's crazy to think that maybe all this Madison Square Garden talk was just a distraction. Did Taylor get married in Rhode Island over the weekend?

Mix 94.1, you got the World Cup continuing. And Thursday, you've got the States taking on Turkey, or Turkey, as I heard you can also pronounce it. That's Thursday at 10 o'clock. That's like way past my bedtime. But they've already made it into what I've heard is the 32-team one-game elimination. That is going to be on July 1st. I just love that the tourists have been in the States and learning about Buc-ee's and Walmart and ranch dressing. And

0: Mix 94.1, I'm Marissa, and gosh, I mean, time is flying by, right? I mean, I can't, first of all, believe that my birthday is a couple days from now, because it felt like the end of June was forever away, and now it's like we blinked, and here it is. But we're going to be celebrating America's birthday very soon. We've got the perfect soundtrack for it. Throwback 2K with Chris Cruz is going to have the 2K Top 250 chosen by you, so the top 250 songs of the 2000s, and that'll air right here on Mix 94.1 starting the 4th of July at noon. And then we're going to be over at McKinley National Memorial just a couple days before that, July 2nd. That party starts at 4. You can get more details about the monumental fireworks at Mix94.1.com.
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20: Hey there, Canton. As we continue through your Monday, scattered rain, possible thunderstorms, and wow, it's cooler. And it's summer. Yeah, that happened yesterday officially. So we're not feeling it today. Highs around 70 this afternoon, becoming partly cloudy overnight, and it will be pleasant as we dip into the mid-50s as far as sleeping weather and whatnot. Tuesday looks good. For tomorrow, partly cloudy skies, which means some sunshine, and we'll be in the upper 70s across Starr County. I'm staff meteorologist Holly Strano on Mix 94.1.
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Mix 94.1, I hope that you enjoy the rest of this Monday. If you're struggling to get through this day, what I read earlier was funny. It's like, just remember that Travis Kelce still has to write vows for Taylor Swift, and that's probably more challenging than this Monday. But Nick is going to be filling in for Java Joel next. I'll talk to you tomorrow. Mix 94.1.

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Well, well, well, Ken, look who you have this afternoon. Hey, what's up? It's Zopolis. Java Joel is on vacay, and he let me have the keys to the show for the week. So it is an honor to be here on the legendary Mix 94.1.

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13: Good Monday afternoon, Canton friends. Scattered rain, possible thunderstorms, and yes, to answer your question, it's officially summer now. And this is kind of how we roll in Northeast Ohio. It's like Mother Nature's sense of humor. Cooler, that's the word I have. I mean, it's not feeling summer vibes today, that's for sure. Around 70 degrees, friends. That's what's happening. We'll have initially mostly cloudy skies this evening, but then turning partly cloudy overnight. Mid-50s. Your Tuesday looks good. A mix of clouds and sunshine. Upper 70s for highs. Have a great day. Think liquid sunshine, please. I'm staff meteorologist Holly Strano on Mix 94.1.
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Man, we had such a good time with these guys. 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

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I'm just filling in for Joel, man. Hey, it's Nick, hanging out with you. Glad to be here. 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
15: Good Monday afternoon, Canton friends. Scattered rain, possible thunderstorms, and yes, to answer your question, it's officially summer now. And this is kind of how we roll in Northeast Ohio. It's like Mother Nature's sense of humor. Cooler, that's the word I have. I mean, it's not feeling summer vibes today, that's for sure. Around 70 degrees, friends. That's what's happening. We'll have initially mostly cloudy skies this evening, but then turning partly cloudy overnight. Mid-50s. Your Tuesday looks good. A mix of clouds and sunshine. Upper 70s for highs. Have a great day. Think liquid sunshine, please. I'm staff meteorologist Holly Strano on Mix 94.1.
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9: Good Monday afternoon, Canton friends. Scattered rain, possible thunderstorms, and yes, to answer your question, it's officially summer now. And this is kind of how we roll in Northeast Ohio. It's like Mother Nature's sense of humor. Cooler. That's the word I have. I mean, it's not feeling summer vibes today, that's for sure. Around 70 degrees, friends. That's what's happening. We'll have initially mostly cloudy skies this evening, but then turning partly cloudy overnight. Mid-50s. Your Tuesday looks good. A mix of clouds and sunshine. Upper 70s for highs. Have a great day. Think liquid sunshine, please. I'm staff meteorologist Holly Strano on Mix 94.1.
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And tell all your friends about it. America's 250th birthday at the McKinley Monument happening on Thursday, July the 2nd. Huge, monumental fireworks. 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
3: 1798. The ink was still drying on the Constitution. America was still in its infancy. And the subject of freedom was already at the center of debate. It was a period of tension. Abroad, Britain and France were constantly in conflict. America was caught in the middle, and the newly formed political parties were polarized by foreign alliances. President John Adams and his fellow Federalists in Congress believed that the new nation must be built on centrality and loyalty, and aimed to curb political dissent through the Alien and Sedition Acts. Journalists were prosecuted and critics were silenced, though for the public, the legislation was seen as an assault on the First Amendment and remained unpopular. 3 years later, the legislation was not renewed, proving that freedom always prevails over fear. For more, go to foxnewspodcast.com.
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17: Good Monday evening, Star County. I hope you've been having the greatest start to your week. We will see more of a partly to mostly cloudy sky heading to this evening and tonight's weather. Mid-50s for lows by early tomorrow morning, which is some pretty comfortable sleeping. Gotta love, like, that refreshing, windows open kind of air. And as we get into tomorrow, a mix of clouds and sunshine, upper 70s for your Tuesday's high temperature. I am staff meteorologist Holly Strano on Mix 94.1.
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One, Hate That I Made You Love Me from Ariana Grande. Nixopolis in for Java Joel, Taylor Swift, Lady Gaga. Get us going next. And Holly Strino's got the forecast coming up.

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2: Welcome back, Jordan.
0: Was allowed through customs. He's returned as a U.S. citizen.
1: I have, yes.
0: Despite
1: all the things.
0: Being an expat in Portugal for a month and a half. Jordan's married.
1: I am.
0: We've talked about it on the show. Audrey and I were hosting the show last week without you.
1: Yeah.
0: It was peaceful.
1: Oh, okay.
0: Yeah.
1: That's good. It was peaceful without you and Audrey for a month and a half. So,
0: if that hurt as much as it hurt me, just then we're even. Monday, XYZ with Eric Zachary. The show is on.

0: XYZ with Eric Zachary. Timmy Shala is giving up on, not giving up, but like the Knicks season's over, so he needs something else going on, right? Timothée Chalamet right. and Selena Gomez are going to be starring in the movie together. It's your XYZ ENT Entertainment Report. All brought to you by Eggland's Best. Audrey.
1: Timothée Chalamet and Selena Gomez are going to be in a new alien-themed animated movie from Illumination.
2: Animated.
1: Okay. Yeah, it's called Not Alone. I'm assuming it's going to be a kids' movie. Right. If you don't know, Illumination is the studio behind Despicable Me and Super Mario Bros. So this could be a really big thing.
2: Okay.
1: It's set to premiere or release on April 16th, 2027. So we still got a little way. Before it comes out. But I don't know. I mean, I feel like everything that's come out of Illumination recently has been crazy. So, I mean, it might be kind of a big deal.
0: Yeah, I mean, they're both incredible actors. I did finally watch Marty Supreme, by the way.
2: Okay.
0: Have you guys seen it?
1: No.
0: We made jokes when this was coming out, and it was like everyone was telling
2: me. Oh, you're a supporter.
0: No,
1: you liked it.
0: I loved it. I watched it on the plane to actually Portugal, to your wedding, Jordan.
2: Yeah.
0: And I came at it with an attitude of I'm not going to like this because of how much hype there was.
2: Sure.
0: It was pretty good. It wasn't like Oscar level.
2: Okay, so he wasn't supposed to win.
0: No, but like it's a good watch.
2: Okay. All right.
1: Okay.
0: Actually, my favorite character was Kevin O'Leary, was Mr. Wonderful.
2: Really?
0: Mm-hmm. I was shocked how good of an actor he is.
1: Okay. Nice.
2: Interesting.
0: And that's why I think he's a fake billionaire. He's a plant.
2: I don't get on his radar. Yeah. Please don't do this.
0: And we got a cease and desist.
2: Please do not.
0: Mr. Wonderful.
2: Please. No.
0: I'm framing that. XYZ with Eric Zachary. But yeah, Timothée Chalamet and Selena Gomez are going to be co-starring in a new animated film, Not Alone, about the aliens, and it's coming out next year. 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

0: Louis Capaldi is announcing a new album, kind of, not like that date or the album title yet. Just listen, this is him at a festival in the UK the other day.
1: After this summer, I'm going to go away for a bit and I'm going to make a new album. Yeah, I don't know how long it'll take me, but I hope that you're here when I get back and I'm finished.
0: I love it. Now, if you don't know a lot about Louis and his plight,

0: he has Tourette syndrome and very famously had to leave stage at Glastonbury mid-set just because it was the tics were too much.
1: Right.
0: They ended up putting out a Netflix documentary about it. It's called How I'm Feeling Now. It is incredibly done, puts you through all the feels. He's just, he's such a good artist. Jordan and I had interviewed him right before all of this went down. And then he triumphantly returned to the Glastonbury stage. And over the last year, he's been on stage singing again. But now he's basically saying, hey, I'm taking a break this time, but it's on my terms. I'm making more music and it's coming soon. And we're really excited to see that return.
1: Yes, we are.
2: Yeah.

0: XYZ with Eric Zachary. Mom's hot take. It's all brought to you by T-Mobile. My mom joining the show to provide her perspective on what's trending, and that is today.
1: No, it's aviation. It's aviation.
2: We're back on the
1: usually
2: planes.
1: Aviation Monday. Yep.
0: Okay. I hate that I'm the plane guy, but even I'm like, that's not trending, Mom.
1: It is trending.
2: All right, what's trending about it? Is it hot stuff?
1: Yes, it is. It's that the overhead bins could finally be locked.
2: You lost me at overhead bins.
1: Mm. Oh, those are the place where you put your luggage.
2: No. I know what it is. I said, I don't care.
0: She goes, you idiot. I've heard about this. Airlines want to lock them during certain types of
1: flights. They're going to be forced to if the FAA has their way.
0: Okay. I'm interested. For a little backstory, if you don't know, my mom worked in aviation, specifically aviation safety, for over 30 years. So we'll talk about it next. Hang on.

0: XYZ with Eric Zachary, Mom's Hot Take. It's all brought to you by T-Mobile. My mom joining the show to provide her perspective on what's trending, what she sees on TikTok, or just kind of what she experiences in everyday life.
1: Hey, this is in the news.
0: Oh, well, we got the news today, Jordan.
1: We got the news.
0: Mom, what is it today?
1: I am wanting to talk to you about locking those overhead airline bins.
2: Okay. On the plane.
0: Like a baggage.
1: Yes, bin. Yes. Okay. It was introduced because of all the evacuations that have recently occurred in the last 12 months and people bringing bags off during the evacuation.
0: When there's an emergency evacuation, especially when they blow a slide or something, you're not supposed to bring any personal items with you. And there's been a few lately where people are like, I'm not saying I forget any of it, but like if it's a purse or a backpack,
1: but
0: small,
1: they're
0: like
1: full on going into the overhead.
0: They're grabbing like
1: bin.
0: Their carry-ons.
1: Yeah. They're opening their luggage. The bins.
0: And it's and the whole point of it. I know the people. There's someone in their car going like, "If I'm getting off that plane, I'm bringing my stuff with me." It's like, or how about you die? Like that's truly how severe it is. Because you're by standing up and grabbing your bag, you are impeding other people from leaving a plane that could be on fire.
1: Right. This is the FAA calling, making this call, kids. This isn't the individual airline, and they've already prototyped how, you know, the bin will have a light on it. It'll be green if it's open and then red if it's locked. And
0: you just check it in.
1: Yeah. And I'm for it. Lock it up. Lock it up, people. Because you know what? An evacuation is a serious thing. Yeah. And, you know, even though the flight attendant is yelling, drop your bags, bring your, come this way.
0: Yeah.
1: It's they're bringing their
0: bags. I don't
1: think
0: those are the commands, but.
1: So I don't want to say
3: this reminds me of like the first time I was in the D.A.R.E. program, the way she's describing this. Like, I'm so, I'm usually the Grinch during the Mom's Hot Take segment. I actually agree with this. So, you know, I'm on your team here, but the way you're describing it to me is like the first way they told me about like hard drugs.
0: Yeah. It's just like really lame.
3: Yeah.
0: I think it could be obviously an emergency. Yeah, those bag the locker should lock regardless. I think also it could be really beneficial of like enforcing people not jumping out of their seat when the plane lands, like unlock them one row at a time.
3: Yeah.
0: You know, I mean, that's obviously a little more of a logistical thing.
4: I'll be honest.
1: That's going to be a problem because some people just drop their bags at 1A and then go back to 40, you know.
0: Yeah, and then find them.
3: That's fair. No, I mean, that would make it a logistical nightmare. I do think we need to come together as a community and figure out like just a little bit of etiquette when we're exiting a plane.
0: Yeah.
3: You know, like if you're all the way in the back, you can stay seated.
0: Yeah.
3: You got some time.
0: I don't even have an issue if you stand up because I have longer legs. Like, I understand you might want to stretch a little bit.
3: Sure.
0: It's the people that think that they
3: can
0: jump
3: cut.
0: Up and then they try to like jump up seven rows.
3: Right.
0: They use some of this happened to me on a flight a couple weeks ago. And the logic was like, well, I'm faster. I want to get out of the way sooner than you.
3: You want to bet?
0: And I was like,
3: you want to race?
0: And I was like, you are
1: this
0: not
1: is
0: entitled
1: mom's hot
0: to this.
1: Take, yeah. Not yours.
3: Oh, she says, shut up.
0: So what's your take?
1: My take is lock those bins up. You do not realize. I have done active evacuations and
0: simutype?
1: Yes, that's simulated evacuations where people have brought luggage. It slows it down by a minute to two, which is crucial to living or dying.
0: When a plane's on fire or in the water.
1: So I'm saying lock them up, people.
0: It's so sad that like we're seeing these evacuations, but luckily none of them have really ended anything tragic lately.
3: Yeah. Right.
1: Lately.
0: When something happens, that's when it's...
3: You don't want to be that person.
4: Yeah. If I'm stuck behind you pulling your bag down...
0: I've said this on the air, and I don't care. Like, hold this against me. Play it back. If there's an evacuation, and I see you grab your backpack, I'm punching you in the face.
3: Okay.
0: I don't care. Yeah. Get out of my way.
3: Assault.
0: That's the least of my worries.
3: Sure.
0: Do not grab your bags when you're evacuating an aircraft for an emergency.
1: Well, this is pending FAA approval. I've got it from the highest authority, and I think it's going to go.
3: I've got it from the highest authority. Back in the D.A.R.E.
0: from
3: program.
0: From the kingdom of United Airlines.
1: From some cabin safety inspectors, which are people that inspect
3: the
1: back
3: scoop.
1: Of the air. I've got the inside scoop, and I do believe in the next... 18 months, this will be
0: enforced.
1: Reality.
0: Okay. XYZ with Eric Zachary. 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
13: Good Monday evening, Star County. I hope you've been having the greatest start to your week. We will see more of a partly to mostly cloudy sky heading to this evening and tonight's weather. Mid-50s for lows by early tomorrow morning, which is a pretty comfortable sleeping. Gotta love, like, that refreshing, windows open kind of air. And as we get into tomorrow, a mix of clouds and sunshine, upper 70s for your Tuesday's high temperature. I am staff meteorologist Holly Strano on Mix 94.1.
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0: Jordan is back from his wedding, and in the final steps of your honeymoon,
1: yes,
0: you had one final adventure.
1: Oh, yeah.
0: After arriving home.
1: Yes. And usually after a long trip, you just want to get home. And this story takes place in a time when we could not get home. So it was
0: poor baby.
1: It wasn't
0: 2 weeks in Portugal. You guys stuck in traffic.
1: My life is very hard. Eric, thank you for acknowledging that.
0: I'll talk about it next.

0: XYZ with Eric Zachary. Jordan is back from his wedding and honeymoon.
1: Yes.
0: We were talking about this on the show last week, Audrey and I, that when I was flying back from your wedding, I didn't get to stay for your honeymoon. Your wife said no. So I had to come home. I had to come home early.
2: You know.
0: But my girlfriend and I, Rachel and I, had a 22-hour travel day.
1: Yeah.
0: Because just like delay on delay on delay on delay on flight.
1: Yeah.
0: And you didn't really experience that, but you had a more tricky situation once you landed.
1: Yeah. So we had one delay, which ended us back home during Friday afternoon, like rush hour traffic. So bumper to bumper, it's going to take us like 50 to 55 minutes just to get home. It's not that far away from the airport.
2: Yeah.
1: Our Uber driver, when he picked us up, already kind of rude, didn't come out, help us with the bags. Not that I'm looking for that, but that just seems like the precedent at an airport.
2: Right? Yeah. I agree.
1: Everybody usually tries to at least,
0: usually they just get out of the car because they want to stretch their legs.
1: Sure. But, he didn't do that. He almost kind of looked at us like, why aren't you getting in the car? We had like five bags with us.
2: Right.
1: So I was like, pop a trunk, buddy.
0: The audacity.
1: No, seriously. So we're in this bumper-to-bumper traffic. He gets off of the highway nowhere near where he's supposed to. It's a very like straight shot from the airport to our place.
2: I know this drive. It's a nightmare.
1: It's a nightmare, right? So we're thinking, okay, maybe he knows a shortcut that we don't know about.
0: I don't believe that. Waze, Google, Apple, all account for current traffic now.
1: Yeah. And that's the thing. That's the thing. Like, I'm like, I know where I am. I can't imagine you get us home any quicker. In fact, once he got off, the time literally doubled on his phone. Like,
0: oh, man.
1: Like the app or whatever. Mm-hmm. So in this fiasco, it gets even worse because he tries to merge and then crashes his car with us in it into another vehicle.
0: No. Oh, like literally an accident?
1: Like literally an accident.
2: Oh,
1: we have an accident. Thankfully, we're okay. Like nothing bad happened.
2: Yeah.
1: But, you know, he tried to merge. The car behind us was not slowing down. They collided. They both get out the car. It takes all of like two words for them to both agree that they don't want to do anything about this. He hops back into the car, doesn't say anything to us, throws it back in drive. It's like it almost didn't happen. So Buddy hopped off the highway to get in an accident, only to then drive back onto the highway.
2: Okay. Wild.
1: My wife, love her to death.
0: I love that this is the first time you get to say my wife on the air.
1: Yeah, yes.
0: And I know what she's about to say because you told me this story. But
1: so she, like, I'm mad, but like, what are we going to do? Am I going to take all my bags out and call another Uber?
0: That'd
1: be even longer. We're in this car. It just is what it is. She is livid and tries to look at him like through the rear view mirror. Mm-hmm. And they make eye contact. He doesn't acknowledge her. He just keeps driving. To which she goes, oh, well, I can't wait to get this money back.
0: Oh, man.
1: And I'm looking at her like, while I understand your heightened sense of anger, you are about to get into a situation with a guy who already got into a car accident.
0: He clearly doesn't care about that.
1: He does not care about that. What makes you think what you have to say is going to make the situation any better?
2: Yeah.
1: So for all the lovely parts of the wedding and the honeymoon, which I'm sure we'll talk about, it quite literally came to a crashing halt.
0: Welcome back, buddy. Marriage is magical. It's XYZ.
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0: your mental health moment on XYZ with Eric Zachary. We talked about it at length, the idea of just being your purest form, like whatever you're drawn towards loving naturally without worrying about what other people think or what other loud noises say, like, oh, you have to like do this before you're allowed to like this.
1: A certain way. Nurturing your inner child, if you will.
0: Yeah, so the full quote, Audrey, I'll defer to you.
2: You do not have to be good. You do not have to walk on your knees for 100 miles through the desert repenting. You only have to let the soft animal of your body love what it loves. And that is from Wild Geese by Mary Oliver.
0: There you go. Your mental health moment. Just when I-

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We call it XYZ Fresh Out because it's exactly that. Songs that just recently came out that maybe you haven't heard about yet. Maybe the radio isn't playing it yet, but we think it should be on your playlist. 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First up, Jensen McRae. This is called Just Like You.

0: This is very much the kind of music I listen to, like, when I'm debating how my relationship is going, or if I'm just out of a relationship, like that.
1: Right.
0: John Mayer, Gravity.
1: Yeah.
0: That's my playlist.
1: Yeah. But,
0: all right, I like that. Jensen McRae, Just Like You. Next up, you got Cassius Culpepper. This is called Let Me Show You Love.
1: Him for like a lot of slower songs, yeah. so this is a huge twist. I like it.
0: Yeah, because he's traditionally country, right?
1: Yeah.
0: I mean, it's obviously a little twangy, but
1: right.
0: It reminds me of some of like the Thomas Rhett records that came out in like 2016.
1: Yeah, that was just gonna say that. Yeah.
0: Oh, I like that. That kind of a pop jazz.
1: Man, we're gonna be playing that later for sure.
0: You've got Tyla. She's back with Is It Love?
1: I want her to blow up.
0: I think she has.
1: I mean, she had that Water song.
0: Yeah.
1: But since then, you know, she's had releases here and there. I want her to, like, I know she's trying to go for that, like, next Rihanna thing.
0: For sure.
1: And I hope it happens.
0: I mean, I think it's going to. I forgot if it was medical or a mental health thing, but she had to take a break.
1: Okay.
0: Like, right after Water broke.
1: Sure.
2: Yeah.
0: Water broke. I didn't mean it like
1: all right.
0: But you get what I'm saying. Yes, so I think she's just, like, getting that steam back. But she's also, like, a very summer artist to me.
1: For sure.
2: Right.
0: So I'm excited to see what else comes from her. She also just teamed up with Zara Larsson. Yeah. And then finally, you got Terrain. This is called Mad Big World.

0: not familiar. For Terrain? Tell us about it.
1: I don't know. I just thought it was good.
0: Oh, okay. All right.
2: I was just like, I was just looking through the playlist.
1: Yeah. I just thought it was good.
0: Do we know if it's a group or one person or? Okay, so no.
1: We
3: got no idea.
1: I just thought the song was good.
0: No, don't. It's a good song. There you go. Terrain, Mad Big World, Tyla, Is It Love, Cassius Culpepper, Let Me Show You Love. A lot of love themes here. And Jensen McRae, Just Like You, this week's XYZ Fresh Out, all brought to you by Optima Text. 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
20: Good Monday evening, Star County. I hope you've been having the greatest start to your week. We will see more of a partly to mostly cloudy sky heading to this evening and tonight's weather. Mid-50s for lows by early tomorrow morning, which is some pretty comfortable sleeping. Gotta love, like, that refreshing, windows open kind of air. And as we get into tomorrow, a mix of clouds and sunshine, upper 70s for your Tuesday's high temperature. I am Staff Meteorologist Holly Strano on Mix 94.1.
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